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Does he care when I've tried and I've failed to resist some temptation so strong?